It's now the point of the show where I get to introduce one of our featured guests for the evening. A singer-songwriter from Denmark whose first album we've fallen in love with. So please give a warm welcome to the stage, Maika Vos Rommer.

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My first and probably only Billboard hit was gonna pay for my two-year-old's college. I should have hid that shit so she couldn't spend that shit. It took 20 years of working just to earn that.

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Japan rules. 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This next one is about life, something we all must share. It's ups and downs, losing our innocence, plunging into reality. This one is called a symbolic. Yeah.